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Thursday night to the club, Friday night didn't wanna go, then my friend Michelle called me on the phone and so I went to the club. Saturday night to the club, Sunday night to the club.

to the club. Wednesday night, what a headache, but I went to the club. Thursday night, to the club. Friday night, didn't want to go. Then my friend Michelle called me on the phone, and so I went to the club. Saturday night, to the club. Sunday night.

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